Once the Indians were free to live in their own country. 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He took away their land, and only one of them survived.

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1: 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Welcome aboard Benga Airways. After takeoff, we'll pump up the sound system, 'cause we're going...

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1: 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Got a whole

devil may care, and I am just a devil with love to spare. So viva Las Vegas, viva Las Vegas. How I wish that there were more than 24 hours in the day. Even if there were 40 more, I wouldn't sleep a minute away. Oh, there's blackjack and poker and the roulette wheel, a fortune won and lost on every deal.